0: Russell Dickerson up one at number 29, Worth Your Wild. I'm Lon Helton, and coming up, a Florida Georgia Line reunion in honor of my co-host, Jason Aldean. Country Countdown
1: USA. When you first saw her, she was out walking her dog. You didn't notice her at first. But when you finally did, it was too late. Because at that moment, you were speeding. She was out walking her dog and only had a

Georgia Line with their debut number one from 2011. Of course, that is Cruise. We're counting them down here to Jason Aldean. Getting back to the countdown, we're 27. Here's Riley Green, Think As You Drunk.

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4: 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At number 8, it's Luke Combs, Be By You.

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0: Oh my God, Becky. 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
4: Day, sweaty, hot, sunny, 91 for the high this afternoon with a light breeze, clear overnight, and then you ready for this? Okay. 93 tomorrow, 95 on Wednesday.
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I am a sucker for state fair season, whether it's Illinois, Wisconsin, Indiana, doesn't matter, and it's all about the food. Are you with me on this? 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I know the Wisconsin State Fair is coming up soon. Minnesota State Fair is not for another month, but they've already been bragging about some of the new foods you can enjoy. The pickle pie, the butterbrew mustache pretzel, the Dubai whoopie pie, and the Hmong corn dog. Okay, my 16-year-old Vivian is obsessed with everything Dubai chocolate. I think she would love the whoopie pie. I want to go more for the butter brew mustache pretzel. My question is there something, a state fair food, that you discovered and that you wait for every year and that you love it so much and you have brought your friends on board? What is that for you? I'm curious because I'm willing to try things if you love them so much. What do you got? Send me a voice memo. Send me a text. You can always call 800-593-FREE. This is Dan and Shay. New. Now. 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

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She never liked him.

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He stuck on in. 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

all-time favorite events, Vernon Hills Days. 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

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I'm Jim Ryan here for Leah. By the way, your Free Country concert passport, I gave you the keyword a while ago. It is trip. It's not going to be one until tomorrow morning with Drew at 7:20. So trip will still work if you want to get it in. 800-593-FREE. We're going to pick up all the costs and get you to where you want to go anywhere in the U.S. and pick up, the airfare, the hotel, and the tickets. 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